0: Nova's Susie O'Neill.
1: Discussing hiding your kids on social media. Do you do it? Do you have rules about it?
2: Well, it's a new thing now, isn't it? Because I think when my kids were little, there was no social media. I personally wouldn't put them up.
1: Yeah, but no, you wouldn't do it at all.
2: Well, you know what? I'm a bit of a hypocrite because in saying that, both my kids were in the Woman's Weekly when they were born. We did baby photos.
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0: 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Nick, Lutzy and Susie O'Neill. 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
1: Discussing hiding your kids on social media. 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

0: 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It is officially Post Malone ticket week here on the show.
1: Chrissy's Quizzy.
0: Michael.
2: Hello, how are you?
0: You are a fan, I can tell, because I'm going to ask you a question and you're going to give me an answer that maybe not many people have heard. Michael, what is your favourite Post Malone song?
2: So I like Candy Paint. Candy Paint's one of my favourite songs.

0: Maternal lover or material lover, whatever you want to go with. Sienna Spiro from Devil Wears Prada 2. Can we talk about Taylor Swift's wedding? Countdown is on.
1: I don't know when to start getting excited about it and doing my predictions and things like that.
0: Will you get an invite in your wildest dreams?
2: Any Australians get an invite?
0: Ian Thorpe normally turns up to these things, doesn't he, Thorpe?
1: What do you mean?
0: Well, like if there's a royal wedding, like if there's a big event, Thorpe's quite often on the list.
2: I don't think Taylor Swift's been a big fan of swimming over her career.
1: What about Lorde? She's not Australian.
2: What about Australian acts that she's performed with before?
0: Vance Joy.
2: Vance Joy could be getting a...
0: Oh. Call him now, Tommy.
3: Oh, yeah? Do you want... Yeah, no worries.
0: VD.
1: Please don't. Do you have his number?
0: Yep.
3: Okay.
0: Here's the thing. Taylor Swift has come out and announced no plus ones. I'm so sorry. We're going to be tight on numbers.
2: It's fair enough.
1: She's come out and said this, has she? Okay. Yeah. Who said she said it?
0: He said that she said it. And now I'm saying it to you guys, so say it to other people. No plus ones.
2: Yeah.
0: And that she'll be doing some significant culling of the list.

0: Adele. I've got to get a scan at 11 o'clock. I'm not allowed to eat or drink. 5 hours. Yeah.
1: Can you vape?
2: Oh, yeah, she can still vape.
1: What are you going to do about that?
0: I don't vape.
3: Lassie and Susie O'Neill, back waking you up.

0: This guy's like, oi, you're the new guy on the radio. You're a Nova. And he goes, Nathan.
1: Back this morning, live from 6, Nova 106.9.